Hold my hand. Warning. Tell me your secrets. Dance with me. Let's go. 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

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That was one wild ride that we just went on. Welcome to my head. It's been a while since I've done this by myself. Alex is probably singing her heart out, singing her rabbit heart out over at Madison Square Garden right now. So I got to do a little more of my welcome to my head. What? I don't even know what we didn't touch. We got to Madonna, a couple of Madonnas. The unreleased Madonna was the first or second track we played. We played that Nine Inch Noise, which is a Nine Inch Nails like kind of remix project. Got Closer In and Parasite from that. If you have not checked out their Coachella performance, do yourself a favor and watch it and listen to that that EP. I don't know. Sometimes I feel like I play top 40 when I name like Florence and the Machine and Taylor Swift and Lady Gaga and all this stuff that we played. But I feel like this is about as far away from that as also humanly possible. A bunch of Cassius played 1999, which I had not heard. The Sound of Violence that had been a while. Remixes of Faithless and, oh my god, my favorite, Follow Me by Space Frog. Played some vinyl. Mixing some vinyl right now. Sade. Finished with Sade in a long time. But anyway, thanks for listening. Hope you're having a great time. I'm going to leave you with a totally random track. Track called Fleet Foxes. I know, a band called Fleet Foxes. Track called Mykonos. My father-in-law passed away a few months ago, and for an odd reason, when I first went over to the house, I remember Fleet Foxes being on their iPod, and it didn't make a lot of sense to me, and since then, it's just been ingrained in my head, so good night, everybody.

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1: Oscar!
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2: Hey, say, that's great, because I know a song about the letter A. Now, whenever you hear a word that begins with this sound, A, you'll know that that's a word that begins with the letter A. So everybody listen very carefully and see how many A words you can hear.

0: after P is Q. And one word that begins with Q is question. Now here is a question for you. Remember, the answer will start with a Q.
1: What's a Q?
0: Oh, hi, Grover.
1: Hi.
0: Q is the letter of the alphabet that looks like an O with a little tail at the bottom.
1: Oh, now I remember. You can start the song again.
0: Thanks, Grover.
1: You're welcome.

0: Letter T.
1: I've never liked the horrid ter-ter sound. So I hereby rule that nothing beginning with the letter T will ever be allowed in my kingdom.
0: So the people of the land tore down the towns and their towers, tossing out their trumpets and toys, and pretty soon there wasn't anything in the kingdom that began with T, or so they thought, for one day along came...

0: He'd always told me they were pants.
1: And then there's you, Your Majesty. You keep talking and talking, telling me things by using your tongue and your teeth. And those are terrific T words, too.
2: Gracious, you're right. There's no way of getting away from the letter T. Tom Tattletall Tuttletut, from now on, T words are welcome in my kingdom.

0: Listen, everybody. Do you hear a strange sound?
1: Hey, George. What is that sound you are making?
2: Hi, Grover. I'm making the sound of the next letter of the alphabet, the letter G. Yeah, my name begins with the letter G, and it makes that sound. George.
1: But my name begins with G, too. But it sounds like this.

Mr. Dyson, we're already here. Well, okay, well, next time, don't drive so fast. Madeline falls out of a fifth-story window. He's lying on the sidewalk. A crowd gathers around. Just as the policeman pushes his way through, he says, "What's going on?" And the drunk says, "I don't know. I just got here myself." Madeline walks into a barber shop. Barber, he says, "I want a shave and a manicure." And a few moments later, he looked up through all the lather and saw this beautiful young lady manicuring his nails. And this honey, he says, "How about you and I going out and having some fun tonight?" She says, "I'm awfully sorry, but I'm married." "Oh, what the devil. Call the old man up and tell him you'll be a little late. Why don't you tell him he's shaving you?"

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But, you know, I always look forward to my days off in this business. I have a wonderful time. I love to spend it with the old folks. Old folks. Old Granddad, old Taylor, old Fitz, old Thompson, old Charter, old Forrester, all any kind of old whiskey we ever bought. And speaking of my dad, you know, what a wonderful guy. You know, we never knew he drank till he came home sober one day.

0: letter that comes after X and just before Z. I bet Grover doesn't know what this letter is.
1: I bet you think Grover does not know what that letter is.
0: Well, Grover, do you?
1: No.
0: I didn't think so.
1: It's very pretty. It starts out with one line at the bottom and splits into two lines at the top.
0: That's what it looks like.
1: Mm-hmm.
0: But what is this letter called?
1: I do not know.

fact. They knew it had begun and they knew it would end. That was all. They didn't know how it would end or how it had begun. What events foreshadowed D-Day?

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And the things about you that I love. Darling, please. Angel, please. Don't take it.

0: Uncle Timothy. Had him for a number of years, and there's nothing I can do about it. Now, let me tell you the type of uncle he is. Now, for example, we never knew he drank, but one day we saw him sober. That was the day the dog bit him, and he didn't even know him. Last month was National Tavern Month, and by God, he made it. He stayed in there the whole month. Last week, he took a fit. It was a terrible thing. He had a stroke. Somebody told him the cost of living went up $1.50. You got a picture of my Uncle Tim. But his wife is the one that's got to suffer. It's a terrible thing. His wife suffers. One day she lost complete control of herself and she said, you'll go down and see Father Riley and get this thing straightened out. I can't stand it. So rather than suffer her wrath, he took off.
1: And he went down and he saw Father Riley. He went in and he sat down and had a talk with him. And Father Riley said, well, I'm glad you came down to meet Tim, he said. You've been getting out of hand. I've noticed it, he said, and I'll tell you what I'm going to do. He said, I'm going to take drastic measures, and if you touch another, I'll excommunicate you. You're finished, that's all. Oh, Tim's another Timbleful will I touch, Father, believe me. He walks out, and he goes down the street, and about 4 blocks away is a big sign that says O'Houlihan's.
0: But he can't resist, and in he goes. He's in there a few hours, and this time he comes out, he's in great shape. He's numb. He's waving up the street, and he gets near the church, and who comes down but Father Riley? He looks around, there's no way out, and he says, all right, Father, step aside, let a Protestant walk up the street.

0: Well, we did it.
1: We sure did.
2: We talked about all the letters.
3: From A to Z. Isn't that great?
4: Now we all know the alphabet.
5: Yeah.
6: Right.
5: Yeah.
1: The what?
4: The alphabet.
1: What's the alphabet?
7: Oh.
3: Well, don't just sit there. Turn the record over.

0: Good afternoon, Gotham. It's 4 p.m. in the big city, 52 degrees. This is DC Balsamini, your knight in shining armor, coming to your emotional rescue for the next 2 hours here in the cozy confines of Maker Park Radio NYC. As usual, riding shotgun with us is the great Hilton Flores. Good afternoon, Hilton. Yeah, we're all Pope Leo fans here. Pope Team Leo. Anyway, 4 p.m. Let's get this party started. Leonard Cohen.
1: Everybody knows the fight was fixed. Poor Steve.

0: So we are out of the gate and running. 4:37 p.m. Maker Park Radio NYC, DC Balsamini. This is Emotional Rescue. I was overcome by the ghost, spirit, prisoners of rock and roll. And I had to play those last bunch of cuts from way back when. Three from Led Zeppelin, not one, not two, no two for Tuesday bullshit. I wanted to play three, so I played three. It's my show. Communication Breakdown, before that, Black Mountainside. Your Time Is Gonna Come, 1969 album, Led Zeppelin. Before that, Won't Get Fooled Again, The Who, from Who's Next. Prior to that, live from the Smiths. This is kind of the heavy-handed little theme we started off with. You can know who this refers to. Big Mouth Strikes Again. Prior to that, Patti Smith Group, Broken Flag from the Wave LP. Hounds of Love from Kate Bush. And we started off the show with the great Leonard Cohen with Everybody Knows, that dark tune from the 1988 album, I'm Your Man. As Cohn says, the dice is loaded. War is over. Good guys lost. We move along. Again, my riding shotgun today is great Hilton Flores, my producer. Hilton will, from time to time, chime in with some musings and some nuggets as needed. And before we go to the next song, I turn it over to Hilton just for a second, and then we'll get moving. We're going to hear a nice song by The Waitresses, Pussy Strut.
1: Oh, I like that.
0: I think it was a dedication from Washington. I don't know. I didn't get the caller's name. Well, I think his name was Donnie.
1: You got to grab it first.
0: Well, let's grab it.

That was The Waitress's Pussy Strut. I'm going to go right into some Zappa, but this album is from 40 years ago, 1976. This is 50 years ago, 40 years ago. 40th anniversary of this. Anyway, I don't know what the fuck I'm talking about. This is Zappa. This was recorded at the Felt Forum and at the Palladium during a series of shows in 1976. So, I was never good at math.

0: got out his floss and started cleaning his fangs. So I shot him with my shooter, said, bang, bang, bang. Then the sucker just laughed and said,
1: put it away. You know I ate it all up. Now what you gonna say?
0: You ate my Chrissy.
1: Titties and all.
0: Well, what about the beer then, boy?
1: Were the cans this tall?
2: Even her boots?
1: Would I lie to you?
0: Shit, you must have been hungry.
1: Yes, this is true.
0: Don't they pay you good for the stuff that you do?
1: Well, you know, I can't complain when the checks come through.
0: Well, I want my Chrissy, and I want my beer, so you just barf it back up. Now, devil, do you hear?

You should have seen some of the souls that I've had. Why, oh, yeah? There was Milhouse Nixon and

0: Very, very true. I'm only interested in two things.
1: Yeah.
0: See if you can guess what they are.
1: I would think, let's see, maybe,
0: well, I'll give you
1: and,
0: two clues.
1: Let's see,
0: let go of your pickle.
1: What?
0: Let go of your pickle.
1: I'm not holding my pickle.
0: Well, who's holding your pickle then?
1: I don't know. She's at an audience. Hey, Dale, would you like to come up here and hold my pickle to satisfy this weird man out here on the stage?
0: I'm only interested in two things, and that's titties and beer. You know what I mean?
1: What? Titties and beer?
0: Titties and beer, titties and beer, titties and beer, titties and beer, titties and beer, titties and beer, titties and beer, titties and beer, titties and beer, titties and beer, titties and beer.

all around the world. She said, I got me 3 beers and a fistful of downs, and I'm gonna get ripped, so fuck you clowns. Then she gave us the finger, it was rigid and stiff. That's when the devil, he farted, and she went right over the cliff. 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

Go, go, go.

That was the Velvet Underground, beginning to see the light. Prior to that, we heard Where Have All the Good Times Gone, Bowie, covering the Kinks on the Pinups album. Prior to that, Starship by MC5, whose guitarist, Patti Smith's late husband, Fred Sonic Smith. And we started off the set with Pussy Strut by The Waitresses, followed by the alternative title might be called Breasts and Hops, but Frank Zappa called it Titties and Beer. And I got my shit straightened out. The recording was off three shows at the Felt Forum during Halloween 1976 and four shows at the Palladium between Christmas and New Year's. I'm actually grizzled enough to have been at one of the Palladium shows. And for all the lyrics and everything, I mean, Zappa's a genius. And you had Terry Bozzio on drums, and then you had the Brecker brothers, Randy and Michael on the horns. Just great musicianship, Frank Zappa. We have about 45 minutes left in the show. It's Maker Park Radio NYC, DC Balsamini. This is the show called Emotional Rescue. Tell your friends, tell your cleaning folks, tell anybody. We need listeners. We'll take listeners. We're all inclusive. We just, you have to have a brain cell, right? Your head to be able to join the show. Yeah, and ears. And ears, we're good. And so we continue. We move on with Fuegos.

That was Lone Justice, Reflected, lead singer Maria McKee from the Shelter album. A little side note, the guitarist Shane Fontaine was the guy who played when Bruce separated briefly from the E Street Band from when he did the double album, Lucky Town and Human Touch. Well, that was Shane Fontaine on the guitar for Lone Justice. Before that, two acoustic tracks from U2 from their Songs of Surrender, I Still Haven't Found What I'm Looking For, and Vertigo. You also heard The Beatles, I Am the Walrus. And before that, the man who played John Lennon on Beatlemania, Marshall Crenshaw, with The Usual Thing from his debut album. Crenshaw. Prior to that, you also heard Annihilation from my favorite band, Wilco, from the LP Hot Sun Cool Shroud. And we started off the set with Wear It Like a Cape from the Del Fuegos. We have approximately 15 minutes left in our show, Emotional Rescue, Maker Park Radio, NYC. Every other Tuesday. And I hope you like what we're playing. We try to give you a little bit of everything. And next track here from X, produced by Ray Manzarek of The Doors. So we'll listen to X play The Doors' Soul Kitchen.

That's not good. The record keeps skipping. So you have to have a backup. Something calmer. Something tranquil. This is what I came up with.

0: That was a no screwing around, Elvis Presley, 1960, Reconsider Baby. That's a kick-ass tune. Before that, I started to play Steel Monkey from the Crest of a Nave album by Jethro Tull, but the frickin' album was skipping like somebody playing hopscotch. So I pivoted to Midnight at the Oasis by Maria Muldaur. Not a bad pivot. I think the record might be a little cursed because it was that album, if you remember, that actually beat out Metallica for the Grammy back in the day in like 1989 for Best Rock Record in Justice for All, which is crazy. Even Ian Anderson kind of laughs at it. Prior to that, Fantabulous Prince with Darling Nikki. And as I said, Lone Justice Reflected. So it's just about that time again, folks. About 5:55 p.m. I just want to thank everyone for listening. I want to thank legendary producer Hilton Flores for once again riding along with me for this just about 2-hour journey. And Hilton will just leave you with a wise word before we say adieu to Emotional Rescue, Maker Park Radio, NYC. Remember, same bat time, same bat channel every other Tuesday from 4 p.m. to just about 6. Hilton, any parting words?
1: Everybody adieu. I'll go to you.
0: Well, I thank you, Hilton. And that's about it, folks. Here we go.

Hey, this is Donovan right here at Maker Park Radio. I'm here till about 8 p.m. tonight. No particular order of music, no particular genre, just bits and pieces.

All right, we kicked it off with Mariah Carey's Don't Forget About Us. When they say she gives, then we went over to Jamie Foxx. I'ma say you got it just right, like me. Then the one from Jill Scott called Pressure. Right. And On My Mama, right here, Victoria Monet.

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Welcome to Homesick Radio with Stasia, streaming from Maker Park Radio here on Staten Island. Eclectic show today. Politics and love. And a world premiere, so you'll want to stay tuned. And we have Gwen with Radio Scramble right after me, so buckle up. We started off with I Rewrote the Fucking Bible by So Good, out of London from 2025's album of the same name. Followed it up with This Might Be It by Hyphen, also from London, 2025 album of the same name. And then Scantily Clad by Oat and Freddy from LA, from 2026's album Big Disgrace. Behind me is Screwed It Up by Limblifter. Super stoked, heading to Toronto tomorrow to see Limblifter and Grapes of Wrath. So I'm very, very excited. Me and my friend Rebecca are going to go to that show. Never saw Grapes of Wrath. It's kind of crazy. We're going to continue on with a band I just discovered this week. Gwen knew of them already, of course. They're called Thesaurus Rex. And the song is called I Won't Hold My Breath.

Welcome back. You're listening to Homesick Radio with Stasia, streaming from Maker Park Radio here on Staten Island. We had our first Canadians in that set, so let's work backwards since that's where they were. We ended off with Life of Crime Side B from We Should Have Been Plumbers, which was a single from 2025 and they're out of Halifax. Before that, we had Balcony by Teen Jesus and the Gene Teasers, another 2025 single from Canberra. Gwen and I were talking. We have a lot of Australians and New Zealanders tonight. Before that, we had 1981 with Counting the Beat by the Swingers. The album was Practical Jokers, and they're out of New Zealand. Before that, God Save the Queens by Vienna Vienna. I've played it before, I'll play it again. Out of California, a single from 2025. And we started off with I Won't Hold My Breath by Thesaurus Rex from Brooklyn from 2025's Greatest Hits. Behind my voice right now is Limb Lifter. Want to see them Saturday, so stoked. We're going to keep trucking along and we're going to hear from a band from London / Manchester called the Oozes. And this is Bitch Boy.

Welcome back to Homesick Radio with Stasia, streaming from Maker Park Radio here on Staten Island. You started that set off with Bitch Boy by The Oozes, out of London/Manchester, single from 2021. And then we had The Rent by Girlwood, another single, 2022, and they're out of Kentucky. Then we had Kiss Me Girl by Hands Off Gretel from South Yorkshire. I was saying to Gwen, I'm so sad because I didn't know about this band until recently and they are no more, sadly. That's from 2019's I Want the World. And we finished off with our only Canadians in that set too, The Fake Friends from Montreal with The Way She Goes. Another single, so many singles these days, 2026. We have a little bit of a ladies' choice sort of mini set coming up for you now. We're going to start off with Sunday Morning out of Vancouver with Carry the Sky.

0: Welcome back from our small yet long Tucson set. We heard from Sunday Morning with Carry the Sky out of Vancouver, fronted by Bruce Wilson, former member, lead singer perhaps, of Tank Hog, which was a very different band. And that is Sunday Morning's most recent single. And then we had Knee Socks by the Arctic Monkeys. I felt like I had to play the Arctic Monkeys after I'd played the Fake Friends earlier, and I felt like that inspiration, influence was worn on their sleeve. We're going to continue with another set that starts with the same band that started the show, and this is the song that actually started the show. Those of you who have listened to Homesick before know that it all starts with one song. And the song it started with is called I Hate It Here, which you can imagine, by So Good. 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
1: You got the intro.

Welcome back. You're listening to Homesick Radio Stasia, streaming from Maker Park Radio here on Staten Island. Trekking along pretty quick tonight. We might end a little early. But you'll want to stay tuned because Gwen is here with Radio Scramble after me. Likely a bit more mellow. Maybe not. Okay, never mind. I stand corrected. We started that set off with I Hate It Here by So Good from 2023's album Dogs. And then we had Honey by Luna Aura from 2020's Three Cheers for the American Beauty, all caps, out of LA via Phoenix. And then we had Seventh Floor by Ali X from 2025's Happiness Is Going to Get You, out of Toronto. Followed up by Skirts and Salads by Shelf Lives from 2022.

Welcome back to Homesick Radio with Stasia. Streaming from Maker Park Radio here on Staten Island. A bit of a retro set for us all. We started off with Evacuate by the Boxer Rebellion from 2009's Union. They're out of London. And then we had You Picked Me by A Fine Frenzy from 2007's One Cell in the Sea out of Seattle. And we had My Beloved Weaker Thans with Plea from a Cat Named Virtute from 2003's Reconstruction Site from Winnipeg. Then we had Let's Dance to Joy Division by the Wombats from 2007's A Guide to Love, Loss, and Desperation out of Liverpool. And then the at one time controversial, but not really anymore, Kiss with a Fist by Florence and the Machine from 2009's Lungs out of London. And again, I'm talking over Limb Lifter. Going to see them in Toronto this weekend. I'm super excited. The show's going to be a bit short tonight. We have our second last set with a bit of a variety of bands, but I think they work together, including what I think is the world premiere of the new Lazarettes track. So thank you, boys, for trusting me with this. But we're not going to start with it. We're going to start off with a song by Opus Kink called Come Over, Do Me Wrong.

Welcome back to Homesick Radio Astasia. Well, we've somehow whipped through everything super quickly tonight. Maybe I did not stack up as many songs as I should have. Apologies. I was just talking with Gwen, and we're probably going to start Radio Scramble a little before 8, so just hang tight. You know, no one's after us, so it's all good. So that little set was delicious, and we started with Come Over Do Me Wrong by Opus Kink, from 2026's A Sweet Goodbye from Brighton. Perhaps another little Arctic Monkeys inspo. And then we had the world premiere of Do It All Again by Lazarettes. It's a forthcoming single. It's not released yet. They just gave us some access to it tonight to play for you. Playing Kingston tonight, the Toucan. And then they're off to Montreal. They're going to play Barfly on Saturday. And Ottawa in between. So check out their socials. And then we had Handsome Man by Wednesday from 2021's Twin Plagues out of Asheville. Gwen and I were lamenting not seeing them earlier because now the venues are too big. Time for the thank yous, as always, Kristen and Tom, for creating this little station for the misfits, all the DJs and folks who volunteer here. Such a good crew to work with. Coming upon the high season now, getting ready for some shows. We're going to end off with Hard Sun, and on my socials I advertised the Eddie Vedder version, but then I said no, I don't want to do that. I want to play the original. I want to play Indio from 1989's Big Harvest. I just tried to buy this on Discogs and it wasn't happening for me. If you have it and want to send it to me, feel free. Indio is Gordon Peterson out of Toronto. A beautiful song. I love it so much. Stay safe, everyone, and I'll see you in 2 weeks. Or you'll hear me anyway.

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1: He's a very naughty boy!
2: Good morning, I'm Jay Gray. This is Scallywag Beats on New York's Maker Park Radio. How have you all been doing? It's been a minute since I did a show. I'm just finishing up my stint here in Nashville, Tennessee, before heading back to the hustle and bustle of the Big Apple. It's always bittersweet because I love both places so much. I miss each of them when I'm not there. Ah, first world problems, eh? Boo bloody you to me. Anyway, back to the matter in hand. I've got a fantastic show for you today with songs from roughly within the last decade. A few are outside of that range, all of them brilliant in my humble opinion. It is heavily laden with Australian bands, for which I make no apologies whatsoever. Let's see what you think, shall we? Here's Cousin Tony's brand new Firebird with When This Is Over.

Kicking off today's show was one of many Australian bands being played today. That was Melbourne alt rockers Cousin Tony's brand new Firebird with When This Is Over. You'll find that on their 2022 album Smiles of Earth. Staying down under, Sydney Quartet The Shang gave us 2021's Here I Stand. And closing out the first set I played, possibly my favourite track of the show, that was Shame It's Not Now from Queensland rockers Girl and Girl. They had me with the line, I feel uncomfortable all the fucking time. That's from their 2021 EP, A Typical Friday Night, Shame, Sex and Misery. Ah, the good old days. Here's Morning Breath from Adam Newling.

top of the set, yet another great Aussie musician to brighten your Sunday. That was Adam Newling with Morning Breath, which is from his 2021 EP, Occupational Anxiety. Sydney trio Sons of the East followed that with Not All My Fault. That's from their 2022 album, Palomar Parade. After that was Aussie songstress Ainsley Wills with Society. You'll find that on her 2019 album, All You Need. All You Have is All You Need. And closing out the set was Aussie duo Mama Kin Spender with Arrows, which is from their latest album, which is called Promises. Next up, we're swapping Australia for the California sunshine. Here's Benches. She's a-

I'm Jay Gray, you're listening to Scallywag Beats on New York's Maker Park Radio. Bit of a different format today as I played tracks from the last decade or so. Kicking off the set was California Quartet Benches with SASFM, or She's a Sadist for Money, which was released in 2019. That was followed by Never Gonna Get It from Death of the High Street, who hail from Derby in the UK. You'll find that on their debut album Bragging About Breaking, which was released in September of last year. After that was Dublin's Orla Gartland with Kiss Your Face Forever. That's from her 2024 album Everybody Needs a Hero. And closing the set, we went back to Australia, well, of course we did, for the Terrys and Cost the Peace, which you can find on their 2021 EP, the Terry Sonic Mixtape. Next up, it's Spicy Water.

Perth quartet Spicy Water kicked off the set with their 2021 single Drunk Texts. That was followed by Blah Blah Blah from Melbourne's The Bel Air Lip Bombs. That was released in 2019. From Australia, we nipped across to New Zealand for Daffodils and How Do You Know? That's from their 2022 EP Stay the Night. Next up, it's Animals That Swim.

London's Animals That Swim kicked off the set with King Beer, which was their debut single back in 1992, and is from their Workshy album, which was released back in 94. After that, we went back to Melbourne, Australia for Kitchen Boy and their 2019 single Charlie Don't Party, and I just played Mystery from Toronto's The B-Girls. I've no idea when the single was released, but this version can be found on their 1997 compilation album, Who Says Girls Can't Rock? Next up, it's The Moss.

This is Scallywag Beats. I'm Jay Gray. I hope you're having a great Sunday wallowing in the refreshing sound bath provided by yours truly. You're very, very welcome. Top of the set was The Moss, who hailed from Hawaii and are based in Salt Lake City. The track was Grand Hoodoo and was released in 2020. Aussie rockers Ra-Ra Viper followed that with their 2020 single Paddy. After that was Canadian songstress Goldie Boutillier with Cowboy Gangster Politician, which is from her 2022 EP of the same name. And closing the set, we stayed in Canada for Nova Scotia rockers Sloan with The Other Man, which you can find on their 2001 album Pretty Together. Next up, it's Michael Kiwanuka.

London's Michael Kiwanuka kicked off the set with Cold Little Heart. You'll find that on his 2016 album Love and Hate. Melbourne's Rancid Eddie followed that with their 2022 single Tiger Love. And I just played the piano version of Dancing with Demons from Teesside Quintet Comparison. That's from their 2022 EP, You Say She's Satisfied. Next up, it's Cuff the Duke.

You're listening to Scallywag Beats with me, Jay Gray, on New York's greatest ever radio station. That's a fact. That's Maker Park Radio. Make sure you check out all the other great shows live and in our archives on our website, npr.nyc. All the very talented DJs here volunteer their time to bring you a rich and diverse hodgepodge of amazing music. So don't sleep on it. All right, who did I play in that set? Well, first up was Canada's Cuff the Duke with The Future Hangs, which is from their self-titled album released in 2005. After that was Brooklyn's cello-driven pop-punk band Early Riser with Find Me for the Waltz, which is from their 2017 album Currents. That was followed by Cool Cats from London's Human Interest, which you can find on their 2022 EP Desire Paths. And I just played I Don't Want to Think About It from Canada's Wild Strawberries. The track is from their Heroin album, which was released in 1995. Next up, it's the final set of the show. Here's Panic Shack.

for a spin. And it's funny, so why the hell are you not laughing? I said it's funny, so why the hell are you not laughing? I said it's funny!

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So why the hell are you not laughing?

Welsh rockers Panic Shack kicked off the final set with Do Something. That's from their self-titled debut album released last year. California indie rockers The Mountain Goats followed that with See America Right, which you can find on their 2003 album Tallahassee. That's such a cool song, that one. We then had Watching the Dogs from Dream Pony out of NYC. That's from their 2024 album Suspicion Today. Also out of New York City, we had Human People with Mood Swings, which you can find on their one and only album Butterflies Drink Turtle Tears, which was released in 2018. And closing out the set, and indeed the show, was Canadian rockers Wolf Parade with Automatic. You can find that on their 2016 EP, Wolf Parade EP4. So that's it, my friends. We've once more come to the end of the show. Thanks so much for hanging out with me today. Really appreciate it. I really hope you enjoyed the bands I selected. Drop me a line on internet if you are interested. I'll be back again in a couple of weeks. Until then, stay safe out there. I'll see you soon. Bye.

Hey, hey, hey. Good morning, guys. It's your girl, Aura, and you're tuned in for another episode of Whatever on Maker Park Radio. These are going to be our new spring hours, so I'll be here every 2 weeks, Wednesday at 12. So tune in. For the next 2 hours, I'm going to be playing Whatever I Want, and you're going to love it. Okay.

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1: Oh yeah.

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But it all blends perfectly. Let the liquor tell it. Hey, hey, look, baby, they playing our song. And the crowd goes wild, as if Holyfield has just won the fight. But in actuality, it's only about 3 a.m. And three niggas just done got hauled off in the ambulance. Two niggas done started busting. One nigga done took

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So now you back in the trap. Just that. 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

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You're tuned into whatever. And my name is Aura. I'm your host. Not only am I a DJ, but I'm just music. I designed this scarf. I made these graphics. And this is whatever, where I just play whatever I want. Catch me here on Maker Park Radio every Wednesday or every other Wednesday. 12 to 2 p.m. We're gonna keep rocking. I'm actually play y'all one of my songs. This new song, it's called Miss Animal. It was released a few months ago. And yeah, you're welcome.

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What an incredible song. Shout out all my Dominicans. Que lo que. Get intimate by your girl, Aura. All right, we're about to get into the tunes. Right back into the tunes. Y'all already know. This is whatever. And we're going to keep going until 2 p.m.

0: You guys, that's honestly one of my favorite songs. That's by one of my friends named V. That's one of her older songs, 5 years ago. She's such a talent, and it makes me feel so much. But hey, it's your girl Aura, and you're tuned into whatever. This is my bi-weekly radio show. We're here at 12 to 2 p.m. Not only am I a DJ, but I'm a fabulous artist. Go check out my music. Yeah. I have another 20 minutes or so, so we're gonna keep jamming out. And thanks for being here.
1: I just want you to relax, ease into it.

That was Whatever Wednesday. My name is Aura. I'll catch y'all again on May 6th, 12 to 2 p.m. Love you. Have a great day. Thanks for tuning into Whatever.

0: All right, Maker Park.
1: Welcome.
0: We're back. Whew, it's been a bit. Well, I'm back. Alex is not with us tonight, but that's all right. She's at Florence and the Machine, which is actually how we're going to start the night. It's been a bit.
1: Welcome.
0: I haven't been doing this since December. Lots happened since December, but here we are.
1: Welcome.
0: Yeah.
1: To this ritual.
0: We're going to be all over the place. We got tons of new music, which is not always common. Tons of old stuff. We're going to be all over the map. We have everything. As I mentioned, we got Florence and the Machine. We got new Madonna. I know that's not always something we always play, but we're going to do it. Nine Inch Noise, which, yes, you heard me correctly. Nine Inch Noise. I pulled up some Cassius, some classic Cassius. Who the hell knows what else we're going to get to? Lots of stuff. But we're down here. Feel free to text or write or however you want to communicate down here. And we'll just start off with the shout-outs quick. Let's make sure that you are paying attention to all the Maker Park stuff going on. Keep checking out their Facebook or Instagram, Maker Park, MakerParkRadio.nyc. There's tons of stuff going on. Coming up soon. Everything from the record fair to the concerts across the street and tons of stuff. So pay attention to that. And there's even going to be like a vinyl night that's like sponsored by Maker Park in a couple of weeks that I'm a part of. So there will be a ton of things. So pay attention. That's why, it's one of the reasons I love this. It's why we do this. Is this big Staten Island connection and how much this radio station really does for our community. So, anyway, that's enough of my little PSA for the evening. This is Welcome to My Head, and this first track is by Florence and the Machine. I was just thinking, I knew there was a track that it had been a long time since I had heard this, and I actually just tried to find it on Spotify, and it's not available. Oh, I'm interrupting her. But anyway, this is called Rabbit Heart, the Lee Zero remix. Welcome to My Head, everybody.

0: By the way, it all started like this. 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
1: Don't be a barbecue.

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Welcome to my head. 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Alex is probably singing her heart out, singing her rabbit heart out over at Madison Square Garden right now. So I got to do a little more of my welcome to my head. What? I don't even know what we didn't touch. We got to Madonna, a couple of Madonnas. The unreleased Madonna was the first or second track we played. We played that Nine Inch Noise, which is a Nine Inch Nails like kind of remix project. Got Closer In and Parasite from that. If you have not checked out their Coachella performance, do yourself a favor and watch it and listen to that EP. I don't know. Sometimes I feel like I play top 40 when I name like Florence and the Machine and Taylor Swift and Lady Gaga and all this stuff that we played. But I feel like this is about as far away from that as also humanly possible. Bunch of Cassius played 1999, which I had not heard. The Sound of Violence, that had been a while. Remixes of Faithless and, oh my god, my favorite of Follow Me by Space Frog. Played some vinyl. Mixing some vinyl right now. Sade. I haven't finished with Sade in a long time. But anyway, thanks for listening. Hope you're having a great time. I'm going to leave you with a totally random track. Track called Fleet Foxes. I mean, a band called Fleet Foxes. Track called Mykonos. My father-in-law passed away a few months ago, and for an odd reason, when I first went over to the house, I remember Fleet Foxes being on their iPod, and it didn't make a lot of sense to me, and since then, it's just been ingrained in my head, so good night, everybody.

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3: Oh, wait, now that was too fast.
2: Let's talk about the alphabet one letter at a time.
3: Hey, say, that's great, because I know a song about the letter A. Now, whenever you hear a word that begins with this sound, A, you'll know that that's a word that begins with the letter A. So everybody listen very carefully and see how many A words you can hear.

0: after P is Q. And one word that begins with Q is question. Now here is a question for you. Remember, the answer will start with a Q.
1: What's a Q?
0: Oh, hi, Grover.
1: Hi.
0: Q is the letter of the alphabet that looks like an O with a little tail at the bottom.
1: Oh, now I remember. You can start the song again.
0: Thanks, Grover.
1: You're welcome.

0: 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The answer is quartz. 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The answer. Now, what made you think of cows?
1: I don't know. I think I heard one go moo a minute ago.

0: the horrid ter-ter sound. 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
1: So the people of the land tore down the towns and their towers, tossing out their trumpets and toys, and pretty soon there wasn't anything in the kingdom that began with T. Or so they thought, for one day along came...
2: Me, Tom Tattertall Tuttletut, and I've got a truck full of turtles, tea, tuna toads, teddy bears, and trash. Hi, Your Majesty. You want to buy a tuba or a ton of tomatoes?
0: Throw this man into the dungeon.
2: But why?
0: Because those are all T words, and nothing starting with T is allowed in my kingdom.
2: Untrue. There's lots of things beginning with T around here.
0: Like what?
2: Well, for one thing, there's the king over there.
0: What about it?
2: He's wearing...

0: And trousers, and that's a terrific T word.
1: Well, he'd always told me they were pants.
0: And then there's you, Your Majesty. You keep talking and talking, telling me things by using your tongue and your teeth. And those are terrific T words, too.
2: Gracious, you're right. There's no way of getting away from the letter T. Tom Tattletall, Tuttle Tut, from now on, T words are welcome in my kingdom.

0: Listen, everybody. Do you hear a strange sound?
1: Hey, George. What is that sound you are making?
2: Hi, Grover. I'm making the sound of the next letter of the alphabet, the letter G. Yeah, my name begins with the letter G, and it makes that sound. George.
1: But my name begins with G, too. But it sounds like this.

Guys, we're already here. Well, okay, well, next time, don't drive so fast. Madeline falls out of a fifth-story window. He's lying on the sidewalk. A crowd gathers around. Just as a policeman pushes his way through, he says, "What's going on?" And the drunk says, "I don't know. I just got here myself." Madeline walks into a barber shop. Barber, he says, "I want a shave and a manicure." And a few moments later, he looked up through all the lather and saw this beautiful young lady manicuring his nails. His son, he says, "How about you and I going out and having some fun tonight?" She says, "I'm awfully sorry, but I'm married." "Oh, what the devil. Call the old man up and tell him you'll be a little late. Why don't you tell him he's shaving you?"

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I lost you along the way there somehow. But you know, I always look forward to my days off in this business. I have a wonderful time. I love to spend it with the old folks. Old folks. Old Granddad, old Taylor, old Fitz, old Thompson, old Charter, old Forrester, all any kind of old whiskey we ever bought. And speaking of my dad, you know, what a wonderful guy. You know, we never knew he drank till he came home sober one day.

0: letter that comes after X and just before Z. I bet Grover doesn't know what this letter is.
1: I bet you think Grover does not know what that letter is.
0: Well, Grover, do you?
1: No.
0: I didn't think so.
1: It's very pretty. It starts out with one line at the bottom and splits into two lines at the top.
0: That's what it looks like. Mm-hmm. But what is this letter called?
1: I do not know.

They knew it had begun and they knew it would end. That was all. They didn't know how it would end or how it had begun. What events foreshadowed D-Day?

for things from you that I need, and the things about you that I love. Darling, please. Angel, please.

0: Uncle Timothy. Had him for a number of years, and there's nothing I can do about it. Now, let me tell you the type of uncle he is. Now, for example, we never knew he drank, but one day we saw him sober. That was the day the dog bit him, and he didn't even know him. Last month was National Tavern Month, and by God, he made it. He stayed in there the whole month. Last week, he took a fit. It was a terrible thing. He had a stroke. Somebody told him the cost of living went up $1.50. You got a picture of my Uncle Tim. But his wife is the one that's got to suffer. It's a terrible thing. His wife suffers. One day she lost complete control of herself and she said, you'll go down and see Father Riley and get this thing straightened out. I can't stand it. So rather than suffer her wrath, he took off.
1: And he went down and he saw Father Riley. He went in and he sat down and had a talk with him. And Father Riley said, well, I'm glad you came down to meet Tim, he said. You've been getting out of hand. I've noticed it, he said, and I'll tell you what I'm going to do. He said, I'm going to take drastic measures, and if you touch another, I'll excommunicate you. You're finished, that's all. Oh, Tim's another Timberfool will I touch, Father, believe me. He walks out, and he goes down the street, and about four blocks away is a big sign that says O'Houlihan's.
0: But he can't resist, and in he goes. He's in there a few hours, and this time he comes out, he's in great shape. He's numb. He's waving up the street, and he gets near the church, and who comes down but Father Riley? He looks around, there's no way out, and he says, all right, Father, step aside, let a Protestant walk up the street.

0: Well, we did it.
1: We sure did.
2: We talked about all the letters.
3: From A to Z. Isn't that great?
4: Now we all know the alphabet.
5: Yeah.
6: Yeah.
1: The what?
4: The alphabet.
1: What's the alphabet?
7: Oh. Well, don't just sit there. Turn the record over.

Good afternoon, Gotham. It's 4 p.m. in the big city, 52 degrees. This is DC Balsamini, your knight in shining armor, coming to your emotional rescue for the next 2 hours here in the cozy confines of Maker Park Radio NYC. As usual, riding shotgun with us is the great Hilton Flores. Good afternoon, Hilton. Yeah, we're all Pope Leo fans here. Pope Team Leo. Anyway, it's 4 p.m. Let's get this party started. Leonard Cohen.

0: So we are out of the gate and running. 4:37 p.m. Maker Park Radio NYC, DC Balsamini. This is Emotional Rescue. I was overcome by the ghost, spirit, prisoners of rock and roll. And I had to play those last bunch of cuts from way back when. Three from Led Zeppelin, not one, not two, no two for Tuesday bullshit. I wanted to play three, so I played three. It's my show. Communication Breakdown, before that, Black Mountainside. Your Time Is Gonna Come, 1969 album, Led Zeppelin. Before that, Won't Get Fooled Again, The Who, from Who's Next. Prior to that, live from the Smiths. This is kind of the heavy-handed little theme we started off with. You can know who this refers to. Big Mouth Strikes Again. Prior to that, Patti Smith Group, Broken Flag from the Wave LP. Hounds of Love from Kate Bush. And we started off the show with the great Leonard Cohen with Everybody Knows, that dark tune from the 1988 album, I'm Your Man. As Cohn says, the dice is loaded. War is over. Good guys lost. We move along. Again, my riding shotgun today is great Hilton Flores, my producer. Hilton will, from time to time, chime in with some musings and some nuggets as needed. And before we go to the next song, I turn it over to Hilton just for a second, and then we'll get moving. We're going to hear a nice song by The Waitresses, Pussy Strut.
1: Oh, I like that.
0: I think it was a dedication from Washington. I don't know. I didn't get the caller's name. Well, I think his name was Donnie.
1: You got to grab it first.
0: Well, let's grab it.

That was The Waitress's Pussy Strut. I'm going to go right into some Zappa, but this album is from 40 years ago, 1976. This is 50 years ago, 40 years ago. 40th anniversary of this. Anyway, I don't know what the fuck I'm talking about. This is Zappa. This was recorded at the Felt Forum and at the Palladium during a series of shows in 1976. So, I was never good at math.

0: floss and started cleaning his fangs. So I shot him with my shooter, said, bang, bang, bang. Then the sucker just laughed and said,
1: put it away. You know I ate it all up. Now what you gonna say?
0: You ate my Chrissy.
1: Titties and all.
0: Well, what about the beer then, boy?
1: Were the cans this tall?
2: Even her boots?
1: Would I lie to you?
0: Shit, you must have been hungry.
1: Yes, this is true.
0: Don't they pay you good for the stuff that you do?
1: Well, you know, I can't complain when the checks come through.
0: Well, I want my Chrissy, and I want my beer, so you just barf it back up. Now, devil.

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Why, there was Milhouse Nixon and Agnew too. And both of those suckers was worse than you.

0: Very, very true, Lewis. I'm only interested in two things.
1: Yeah.
0: See if you can guess what they are.
1: I would think, let's see, maybe,
0: Well, I'll give you two clues.
1: Let's see,
0: Let go of your pickle.
1: What?
0: Let go of your pickle.
1: I'm not holding my pickle.
0: Well, who's holding your pickle then?
1: I don't know. She's at an audience. Hey, Dale, would you like to come up here and hold my pickle to satisfy this weird man out here on the stage?
0: I'm only interested in two things, and that's titties and beer, you know what I mean?
1: What? Titties and beer?
0: Titties and beer, titties and beer, titties and beer, titties and beer, titties and beer, titties and beer, titties and beer, titties and beer, titties and beer, titties and beer, titties and beer.
1: No, don't sign it! Give me time to think! I mean, hold on a second, boy,
0: and then the devil let go of his pickle, and out jumped my girl. They heard the titties plop, plopping all around the world. She said,
2: I got me three beers and a fistful of downs, and I'm gonna get ripped, so fuck you clowns.
0: Then she gave us the finger, it was rigid and stiff. That's when the devil, he farted, and she went right over the cliff.

Thank you.

That was the Velvet Underground beginning to see the light. Prior to that, we heard Where Have All the Good Times Gone, Bowie, covering the Kinks on the Pinups album. Prior to that, Starship by MC5, whose guitarist, Patti Smith's late husband, Fred Sonic Smith. And we started off the set with Pussy Strut by The Waitresses, followed by the alternative title might be called Breasts and Hops, but Frank Zappa called it Titties and Beer. And I got my shit straightened out. The recording was off three shows at the Felt Forum during Halloween 1976 and four shows at the Palladium between Christmas and New Year's. I'm actually grizzled enough to have been at one of the Palladium shows. And for all the lyrics and everything, I mean, Zappa's a genius. And you had Terry Bozzio on drums, and then you had the Brecker brothers, Randy and Michael on the horns. Just great musicianship, Frank Zappa. We have about 45 minutes left in the show. It's Maker Park Radio NYC. DC Balsamini. This is the show called Emotional Rescue. Tell your friends, tell your cleaning folks, tell anybody. We need listeners. We'll take listeners. We're all inclusive. We just, you just have to have, what do you have to have as a, you have to have a brain cell, right? Your head to be able to join the show. Yeah, and ears. And ears, we're good. And so we continue. We move on with Fuegos.

0: Darkness, thou findest the bright fortune, Edmund Earl of Glasgow. Keep your knife upon that English carpet. Oh, untimely death.
1: Serviceable villain. You kiss the bite of my mistress, and stand up to be fine.
2: Is she dead? Sit you down, father. Rescue.

That was Lone Justice, Reflected, lead singer Maria McKee from the Shelter album. A little side note, the guitarist Shane Fontaine was the guy who played when Bruce separated briefly from the E Street Band from when he did the double album, Lucky Town and Human Touch. Well, that was Shane Fontaine on the guitar for Lone Justice. Before that, two acoustic tracks from U2 from their Songs of Surrender, I Still Haven't Found What I'm Looking For, and Vertigo. You also heard The Beatles, I Am the Walrus. And before that, the man who played John Lennon on Beatlemania, Marshall Crenshaw, with The Usual Thing from his debut album, Marshall Crenshaw. Prior to that, you also heard Annihilation from my favorite band, Wilco, from the LP Hot Sun Cool Shroud. And we started off the set with Wear It Like a Cape from the Del Fuegos. We have approximately 15 minutes left in our show, Emotional Rescue, Maker Park Radio, NYC, every other Tuesday. And I hope you like what we're playing. We try to give you a little bit of everything. And next track here from X, produced by Ray Manzarek of The Doors. So we'll listen to X play The Doors' Soul Kitchen.

That's not good. The record keeps skipping. So you have to have a backup. Something calmer. Something tranquil. This is what I came up with.

0: That was a no screwing around, Elvis Presley, 1960, Reconsider Baby. That's a kick-ass tune. Before that, I started to play Steel Monkey from the Crest of a Nave album by Jethro Tull, but the frickin' album was skipping like somebody playing hopscotch. So I pivoted to Midnight at the Oasis by Maria Muldaur. Not a bad pivot. I think the record might be a little cursed because it was that album, if you remember, that actually beat out Metallica for the Grammy back in the day in like 1989 for Best Rock Record in Justice for All, which is crazy. Even Ian Anderson kind of laughs at it. Prior to that, Fantabulous Prince with Darling Nikki. And as I said, Lone Justice Reflected. So it's just about that time again, folks. About 5:55 p.m. I just want to thank everyone for listening. I want to thank legendary producer Hilton Flores for once again riding along with me for this just about 2-hour journey. And Hilton will just leave you with a wise word before we say adieu to Emotional Rescue, Maker Park Radio, NYC. Remember, same bat time, same bat channel every other Tuesday from 4 p.m. to just about 6. Hilton, any parting words?
1: Everybody adieu. I'll go to you.
0: Well, I thank you, Hilton. And that's about it, folks. Here we go.

Hey, this is Donovan right here at Maker Park Radio. I'm here till about 8 p.m. tonight. No particular order of music, no particular genre, just bits and pieces. So Sunday evening, just kick back, relax, and enjoy. Right here at MakerParkRadio.nyc.

All right, we kicked it off with Mariah Carey's Don't Forget About Us. When they say she get then we went over to Jamie Foxx. Just Like Me. Then the new one from Jill Scott called Pressure. And On My Mama, right here, Victoria Monet.

sacred no more. I'm wrong. But I'm promising you better, though. Your friends saying let them go. And we ain't getting any younger. I can give them now, but I can promise you forever, though. That's right.

Bust a wine and spin round. If a piercing or tattoo skin full, real bad girl, the world is sinful. Me know what the prefer, you go by your knee, cause me a the G, where you make your string pull. Beauty.

off rock like your poopa. When you see the club, 17 ever clean and ready for clap. When me in and me cheap it in and me lap, ready for clap, boom, so don't know me. Lucifer crucify up. Me cross step with Hosey and them don't stop. And who sit on

Staten Island Ferry. Please take a moment and pay attention to the following safety announcements. During docking, stay off the stairs, ramps,

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aboard the Staten Island Ferry. Please take a moment and pay attention to the following safety announcements. During docking, stay off the stairs, ramps, and landings until the ferry has come to a complete stop at the terminal. Failure to do so could result in serious injury. In case of an emergency, listen for announcements and instructions from the crew.

a moment and pay attention to the following safety announcements. During docking, stay off the stairs

Welcome aboard the Staten Island Ferry. Please take a moment and pay attention to the following safety announcements. During docking, stay off the stairs, ramps, and landings until the ferry has come to a complete stop at the terminal. Failure to do so could result in serious injury. In case of an emergency, listen for an ambulance.

Welcome to Homesick with Stasia, streaming from Maker Park Radio here on Staten Island. I have an unexpected show for you tonight. It came together in a very strange way, but that's okay. We started off with I Want You Fever by Mama from 2025's Welcome to My Blue Sky. They're from Calabasas, California, but now they're living in Brooklyn, so a little local set. And we're going to jump right back in to something that's new to me, but I guess it's going to be new to you too, because it just came out in 2026. And it's called Assignment, and it's by Power Snatch.

Welcome back to Homesick Radio with Stasia, streaming from Maker Park Radio here on Staten Island. I have discovered over the years I'm an on-my-toes microphone user. My child makes fun of me. The song behind us for the night is St. Leon's by By Divine Right. It's always a struggle to decide what to have behind me, but I don't like it when it's empty. So we started that set off with Assignment by Power Snatch from 2026's album of the same name. And this is a new project by Haley Williams. It was news to me. Then we had Magic of Megan by Dry Cleaning from 2019's Boundary Road Snacks and Drinks out of South London. My friend Chris sent me the song years ago and began my love affair with Dry Cleaning. And then we had the classic Bull in the Heather by Sonic Youth from 1994's experimental Jet Set Trash and No Star, from New York City, of course. And ended off with Green and Blue by The Murder Capital from 2019's When I Have Fears. They're out of Dublin, which is where my kid is going in only a few weeks. We're very excited for her first solo trip across the pond. We're going to continue with three bands that I love so, so much, and three songs that I love so, so much, which I suppose is a good thing because it's my show. Again, you're listening to Homesick Radio with Stasia, streaming from Maker Park Radio here on Staten Island.

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Stream from Microvark Radio. Sorry for that. Pause. I just realized something happened. Anyways, I'll figure out where to fit that song in later. All right, what a great little set. If I had more space, I would have been jumping around. We started off with Loud Bark by Mannequin Pussy from 2024's I Got Heaven. One of my favorite albums from 2024, and they're out of Philly. And then we had Molly by Eka Vandal from 2026's Looking for People to Unfollow. Said it before, I'll say it again, ain't that the truth? From South Africa, now living in Australia. And then we had Hands by Wax from 2026's Angel's Mess from Brisbane. A lot of the songs and bands are all caps today. I'm wondering how that happened. We're going to start off the next set with a little bit of Turnstile.

Welcome back. The Homesick with Stasia, streaming from Maker Park Radio. Get up on my toes. You're at in Staten Island, Stapleton. Okay, so we started off with Birds by Turnstile from 2025's Never Enough. They're out of Baltimore. And then we had a new artist to me called Louis L-U-I, last name Surreal, with Overjoy. It's a single. He's out of Glasgow. And then I snuck in a song that was supposed to be in the last set, but I think it worked out okay, y'all. It was Dust on Trial by Shane. And we finished off with Special by Scowl from 2025's Are We All Angels from Santa Cruz. And I just read this week that they are not necessarily calling it quits, but going on hiatus, which does make me a little sad because I never got a chance to see them. And I do like seeing female-fronted bands. For the uninitiated, this show is called Homesick because I am homesick. I am an immigrant from Canada and I miss home. And because of the state of the world, my friends don't come down here to see me very much anymore. So I'm extra homesick. So usually, the show is stacked with CanCon Canadian content, and we have not had a single Canadian band yet, but we will remedy that in the next set. But not with the first song. The first song is called Guys Like Me, Girls Like You. Shit.

Welcome back to Homesick Radio with Stasia, streaming from Maker Park Radio here on Staten Island. It's a delightful little set with a few Canadians. A few. Let's go backwards through it. We ended off with Night Vision by Kiwi Jr. from 2024's Chopper in the Art of Toronto. Before that, we had Little Strange by Weird Nightmare in 2026's Hoopla in the Art of Toronto. And that album, y'all, put your ears on it. It's so good. Before that, we had Fundraiser by Bar Italia from 2025, Some Like It Hot out of London. And we started off with a band that I just found out about called Draculas, not Friends of the Station, Draculas. It's Draculas with a K. Guys Like Me, Girls Like You. 2026's Midnight City out of Austin. And they are on Dirt Nap Records. We're going to keep going with a throwback by Geese. And then I have some stories about Geese, not the band, but Geese the birds for you that have come into our life in the last couple days. 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

Welcome back to Homesick Radio with Stasia, streaming from Maker Park Radio here on Staten Island. You know, I love my kids for a million reasons. But I'm going to say right now I love this kid who's in the studio with me, particularly for understanding how I bookended that set with geese and cola in a way that made sense. So thank you, Gwen. We started off with Projector by Geese from 2021's album, also called Projector. They are, of course, from New York City. And as I said, we've had some geese stories, not of the band, but of the actual birds lately. I just heard that my other child's boyfriend is terrified of geese. There have been baby geese born at Richmond Town here on Staten Island. There was a teacher around who wasn't so kind to geese lately in Gwen's world. What a weird thing. Followed by Geese, we had The Chicken is Naked and Afraid by Sophia Izella and Colors. It was a 2026 single. Sophia's out of LA. Oh my god, I didn't realize he even did this. And then we had Songless Bird by Dead Letter from 2026's Existence is Bliss out of London. This was a chonky set. Followed by Default Parody by Drala from 2024's Angel Tape out of LA. I think they are no more, sadly. And then we had Jet Plane. My sorry? There is a question mark at the end. I'm not just being Canadian. From 2025's Cosplay from North London. Followed by Book by Gustav. 2021 single out of LA. Then we had Radical by The Blushes, which was a single from 2025, and they're from LA. And we finished off with Have Luck Country by Cola from 2026's Cost of Living Adjustment out of Montreal. Coming towards the end, so you know the sets are getting shorter. I'm gonna have one set and then a song. And then I hope you'll stay tuned because Gwen's Radio Scramble.

Welcome back to Homesick Radio with Stacia. We have come to the end. You just heard a delightful set featuring Wednesday with Bitter Every Day from 2025's Bleeds from Asheville, North Carolina. Followed by Country Girl by Great Death from 2025's Die in Love from Flint, Michigan. Then we had Somber, the Drums by Dive from 2024's Frog in Boiling Water out of Brooklyn. Then we had our last Canadians of the Night, whose album I'm quite excited about. The song was Killer Bee, the band is Kingdom of Birds, the album is Vermin, fresh release, and they are out of Toronto. The thank yous, as ever, to Kristen and Tom for starting this place and all our fellow Maker Park folks. A little land of misfit toys. To go to the website, check out what's going on. There's a movie this weekend that you can come down to see. We have events in the park this summer. You should stay tuned because Gwen is coming up with Radio Scramble, which is always a treat. Thanks for tuning in. Stay safe till next time. See you in 2 weeks. And we're going to close out with the song Stars Above by Sweet 93, 2023 single, and they are out of New York City. Take care, y'all.